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0: 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Johan Plummer los dit vinnig op sedert 2007. 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

Do you feel the music? This is Scott Guest, John Terker, saam met jou. Regstreeks, Features Corner. Anja, it's the birds and the trees and the bees and wat nogal.

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4: Hi, ek is Steve Moore, eienaar van Citywide Security. Ons is die mees opwindende, vinnigste groeiende, area-gerigte monitering en reaksiemaatskappy in die stad. Het jy al by ons aangesluit? Bel ons vir jou alarm en CCTV installaties en die reaksie en monitering daarvan. Ons behandel alle alarmseine as 'n noodsein. Wanneer ons bel, is ons manne in swart reeds op pad. Om jou gemoedsrus te verseker, stuur 'n boodskap na ons by Citywide Security op Facebook. By Citywide sê ons altyd, we are the men in black
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1: Out to everyone at Futures Corner. Blessed be on everyone. Drive safe, JD. Peace out. Cheers, bro.
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1: 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Oh, is it now?
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0: Kyk, hy kom op die wolke. 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
1: Now let us do the Mexican way.